Now, the present-day electronic brains are complete morons, but this will not be true in another generation. They will start to think, and eventually they will completely outthink their makers. I suspect that organic or biological evolution has about come to its end, and we are now at the beginning of inorganic or mechanical evolution, which will be thousands of times swifter.

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For I know the posse's near and I'm praying they seek as an empty shotgun.

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I saw your silhouette on the blind.

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Louis married Jane one day. They had kids, more bills to pay. All the life around the money. 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This is Roger, he's great. He can make you pray today for his company and him as he paying salary. 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Nothing, Roger, sleep and kill. All the dreams they had before got the jobs to help you get rid.

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You need to treat him with your smile. 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

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Hey you, think you can take my place? I'm surrounded by assholes and assholes.

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Well, it's a hard job to be alive anyway. So it's okay to be sick. It's okay, you're doing a good job. Now just pour yourself a breakfast of champions.